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0: The Ranch.

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It caused some smiles, it caused some tears. But more to the point of our story, for the first time in the collective memory, that old brown prairie that had been so dry for so long was very muddy, boggy, sticky. We'd pull one truck out and get another stuck in, and motors that roar and tires that spin would sink right down, down to the diff, and we'd all take turns and do it again till no one could move. Call one more friend, come on out here, we need you. Bring your truck.

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It's hard to believe, but you're gonna miss this. You're gonna want this back. You're gonna wish these days

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sky. 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
1: I'm Justin Goulet. The Town of Vagerville Volunteer Appreciation Barbecue is coming up this Thursday, June 18th from 3 to 7 p.m. at the Vagerville Centennial Library grounds. MyVagervilleNow's Nikki Rashad has more.
2: Community Development Facilitator for the town, Elizabeth Keeler-Lanko, says that the event was created as an opportunity to recognize and celebrate the people who continue to give their time, energy, compassion, and care to strengthen our community in countless ways. She goes on to say that all types of volunteers are welcome at this year's celebration.
3: 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You've contributed. You're a volunteer. Those acts matter, and we want to celebrate them.
2: Food will be served from 4:30 to 6:30 p.m. with entertainment, activities, and games happening throughout the evening. 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
5: Jeff Tick with you on your Tuesday morning. Time to take a look at your forecast. And for today, we've got cloud cover turning into periods of rain with the risk of an afternoon thunderstorm, but 5 to 10 millimeters in total expected, a high of 18. Periods of rain tonight with the risk of a thunderstorm, another 5 millimeters this evening, overnight low of 10. Then tomorrow, periods of rain ending early in the morning, 60% chance of showers after that, with the risk of a thunderstorm in the afternoon, and a high of 18 degrees.
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That's Dean Brody and A Man Without a Woman, Bailey Zimmerman and Chevy Silverado in there as well. Hello, good morning, and welcome to your Tuesday. Welcome to the Ranch 106.5. It's another big morning with JD. Things looking good right now, but we do expect rain throughout most of today. Looking for around 5 to 10 millimeters, plus there is the risk of an afternoon thunderstorm headed our way. We'll keep you up to date with a full look at your forecast in just a bit, but we got more great country music on the way as well. High Valley still to come. Up next, it's Nate Smith. This is World on Fire.

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106.5, The Ranch, and Ella Langley's latest, Be Her, all a part of your Tuesday. Jeff Dick with you, and it's time for a look at that forecast. Becoming cloudy today, periods of rain expected throughout with the risk of a thunderstorm, 5 to 10 millimeters in total, wind out of the northwest gusting to 60, and a high of 18. Periods of rain this evening with the risk of a thunderstorm, expecting about 5 millimeters there, and a low of 10. Then tomorrow, more of the same. Periods of rain, 60% chance of showers in the afternoon with the risk of a thunderstorm and a high of 18. Normal high this time of year is 22. Record high for this day is

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1: I'm Justin Goulet. The Town of Vagerville Volunteer Appreciation Barbecue is coming up this Thursday, June 18th from 3 to 7 p.m. at the Vagerville Centennial Library grounds. MyVagervilleNow's Nikki Rashad has more.
2: Community Development Facilitator for the town, Elizabeth Keeler-Lanko, says that the event was created as an opportunity to recognize and celebrate the people who continue to give their time, energy, compassion, and care to strengthen our community in countless ways. She goes on to say that all types of volunteers are welcome at this year's celebration.
3: 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You're a volunteer. Those acts matter, and we want to celebrate them.
2: Food will be served from 4:30 to 6:30 p.m. with entertainment, activities, and games happening throughout the evening. 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
1: And the third annual Medieval Fair and Artisan Market makes its way back to Vagerville this summer. The three-day event will feature vendors from around the province, interactive displays, live music and performances, and authentic costumes and medieval decor. Lead instigator for the event, Gail Stamp, says that she is overwhelmed and thrilled by how much the town of Vagerville has embraced the fair and is proud of how much it has grown in such a short period of time.
4: It means that we've caught the attention of locals and people wanting to support local. It is our goal to support local and small businesses. We have a lot of folks that rely on us, so when the shows grow, it means a lot.
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0: Vagerville weather.
5: Looks like another rainy day ahead. We've got periods of rain expected with the risk of an afternoon thunderstorm. Expecting about 5 to 10 millimeters of rain, as a matter of fact. High of 18. That risk of a thunderstorm still there this evening. Will drop down to 10 overnight. Then tomorrow, 60% chance of showers. Risk of an afternoon thunderstorm and an expected high of 18.
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9: the Ranch.

That is Tim and the Glory Boys. Slow go the days. You're listening to The Ranch 106.5. Jeff Dick with you, and I hope you're enjoying yourself on this Tuesday. Supposed to be a game day for our Vegreville Blue Jays. I don't know, with the rain in the forecast, we might not see it. They are scheduled to take on the Tofield Braves tonight at the Riverview Ball Diamond. 7 o'clock first pitch. If the rain holds out, we could see them on the diamond, but we are expecting rain throughout the day. Again, looking right now at 5 to 10 millimeters throughout the afternoon with the risk of a thunderstorm, and another 5 millimeters into the evening. Again, that risk of a thunderstorm in there as well. So we'll keep our eyes on the skies, but the Blue Jays are scheduled to take on Tofield. They've already got a couple of games that are postponed. They still need to make up, but thanks to the rainy weather we've been experiencing. We'll see what happens tonight. Here's Parma Lee. This one's called Cowgirl. You're on the ranch.

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You didn't hear it from me. That's the James Barker Band, and this is The Ranch 106.5. Jeff Dick is my name. Coming closer to the 7 o'clock hour, we've got news, sports, and weather on the way at the top for you. 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
1: I'm Justin Goulet. The town of Vegreville Volunteer Appreciation Barbecue is coming up this Thursday, June 18th from 3 to 7 p.m. at the Vegreville Centennial Library grounds. MyVegerVilleNow's Nikki Rashad has more.
2: Community Development Facilitator for the town, Elizabeth Keeler-Lanko, says that the event was created as an opportunity to recognize and celebrate the people who continue to give their time, energy, compassion, and care to strengthen our community in countless ways. She goes on to say that all types of volunteers are welcome at this year's celebration.
3: We want people to know that volunteering doesn't have to be formal. You don't have to be part of an organization or have a scheduled shift to be considered a volunteer. Have you helped a neighbor shovel their walk, mowed a senior's lawn, taken out someone's garbage, coached a team, served on a board, or just lent a hand? You've contributed. You're a volunteer. Those acts matter, and we want to celebrate them.
2: Food will be served from 4:30 to 6:30 p.m. with entertainment, activities, and games happening throughout the evening. For more information, you can visit the Vegreville and District FCSS Facebook page.
1: And the third annual Medieval Fair and Artisan Market makes its way back to Vegreville this summer. 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
5: Time for a look at your forecast. Becoming cloudy today with periods of rain. We get the risk of a thunderstorm, 5 to 10 millimeters worth and a high of 18. Another 5 millimeters this evening, down to 10 degrees overnight. Periods of rain tomorrow with the risk of a thunderstorm in the afternoon, high of 18.
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Brett Kissel, and another one right here on the Ranch 106.5. Hope you're enjoying this kickoff to the 16th of June. It's time for us to take a closer look at that day with this day in country music. It was on June 16th of 1939 that Billy Crash Craddock was born in Greensboro, North Carolina. He first gained popularity in Australia in the 50s with a string of rockabilly hits, including the number one Boom Boom Baby. Switching to country music, he gained popularity in the U.S. in the 70s with a string of top 10 country hits, several of which were number ones, including Broken Down in Tiny Pieces, Rub It In, and Ruby Baby. Craddock is known to fans as Mr. Country Rock for his up-tempo, rock-influenced style of country music. It was on this day in 1987 that Hillbilly Deluxe by Dwight Yoakam was at number one on the country albums chart. It was Yoakam's second straight number one album, and four tracks were released as singles. They would all become top 10 hits in 87 and 88. And it was on this day in 2021 that Forever After All by Luke Combs was at number one on the country charts. Released as part of What You See Ain't Always What You Get, the deluxe edition of his second studio album, the song would break Apple Music and Spotify's streaming records for a country song. It also made Combs the second artist to score six number one singles from a single album, tying Luke Bryan for the most from one album. That's a look at this day in country music. And as we celebrate Dwight Yoakam, we got a great Dwight hit up next. Turn it on, turn it up, turn me loose. It's Dwight Yoakam, and it's The Ranch.

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3: We are thrilled to once again have Elizabeth Keeler-Lenko joining us in studio, Vegreville's Community Development Facilitator, as we get ready to celebrate the great volunteers here in the community, and doing so barbecue style, Elizabeth.
4: Yes, thank you for having me today. So the Volunteer Appreciation Barbecue is just an opportunity to recognize and celebrate the people who make our community stronger through their time, kindness, and generosity. 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This event is our way of saying thanks and showing our appreciation for everything they do throughout the year.
3: And talking about volunteers, it's not a specific group either. This is anybody who volunteers in Vegreville.
4: Yes, we want people to know that volunteering doesn't have to be formal. You don't have to be part of an organization or have a scheduled shift to be considered a volunteer. Have you helped enable shovel their walk, mowed a senior's lawn, taken out someone's garbage, coached a team, served on a board, or just lent a hand? You've contributed. You're a volunteer. Those acts matter, and we want to celebrate them.
3: Fantastic. Now, for all the official whens and wheres, where is it taking place, and what do people need to know about coming on down?
4: All right, so it's at the Vegreville Centennial Library this year, in the gym and on the grounds. Hopefully we don't get a rainstorm like last year. We'll be there from 3 to 7 p.m. Food will be served from 4:30 to 6:30 by our amazing members of Town Council, and we are excited.

0: I also want to give a heartfelt thank you to all of the volunteers. 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So we hope you'll join us this June 18th from 3 to 7 p.m. at the Vegreville Centennial Library as we celebrate the people who make a difference every day. And if you want to volunteer at the event, we'd love to hear from you too. You can give us a call at FCSS and ask to speak with me, Elizabeth.
1: Wonderful. Thank you as always, Elizabeth. Always a pleasure chatting with you, and we'll look forward to a great barbecue.
0: Perfect. Thanks for having me.
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1: I'm Justin Goulet. The Town of Vegarville Volunteer Appreciation Barbecue is coming up this Thursday, June 18th, from 3 to 7 p.m. at the Vegarville Centennial Library grounds. MyVegarvilleNow's Nikki Rashad has more.
2: Community Development Facilitator for the town, Elizabeth Keeler-Lanko, says that the event was created as an opportunity to recognize and celebrate the people who continue to give their time, energy, compassion, and care to strengthen our community in countless ways. She goes on to say that all types of volunteers are welcome at this year's celebration.
3: We want people to know that volunteering doesn't have to be formal. You don't have to be part of an organization or have a scheduled shift to be considered a volunteer. 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You've contributed. You're a volunteer. Those acts matter, and we want to celebrate them.
2: Food will be served from 4:30 to 6:30 p.m. with entertainment, activities, and games happening throughout the evening. For more information, you can visit the Vegarville and District FCSS Facebook page.
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7: Time for a look at your forecast. Becoming cloudy today with periods of rain. We get the risk of a thunderstorm, 5 to 10 millimeters worth and a high of 18. Another 5 millimeters this evening, down to 10 degrees overnight. Periods of rain tomorrow with the risk of a thunderstorm in the afternoon, high of 18.
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0: Dierks Bentley drunk on a plane. I can't love you anymore. Ella Langley and Morgan Wallen. In before that, you're on the ranch. 106.5. The World Cup continuing today with two more groups getting play underway. Yesterday was the day of the draw. Four games, four draws. Spain in a stunning 0-0 draw with Cape Verde. Belgium and Egypt knotted at 1. Saudi Arabia and Uruguay at 1. And then Iran and New Zealand knotting at 2 to close out the day. Today we got France taking on Senegal in the first matchup. That's at 1 p.m. Then at 4, Iraq against Norway. 7 o'clock sees Argentina battle Algeria. And in the late matchup at 10, Jordan against Austria. So some more interesting matchups for today. Still to come this hour, we got one coming up from Josh Stumpf. Keep it here.
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Johnny Walker back to me. That is the latest from Josh Stumpf. You're on the Ranch 106.5. The big JD here with you, and I hope you're enjoying this kickoff to your Tuesday. Some sunshine right now, but we expect those clouds to roll in and bring along periods of rain throughout the day today. We'll look at your forecast up in 10 minutes, along with news and sports at the top of the hour. Of course, you can find local info anytime at myvagrevillenow.com. Tyler Joe Miller is still to come this hour, but it's Alabama up next. I'm in a hurry, and I don't know why. I'm in a

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1: I'm Justin Goulet. The Town of Vagerville Volunteer Appreciation Barbecue is coming up this Thursday, June 18th from 3 to 7 p.m. at the Vagerville Centennial Library grounds. MyVagervilleNow's Nikki Rashad has more.
2: Community Development Facilitator for the town, Elizabeth Keeler-Lanko, says that the event was created as an opportunity to recognize and celebrate the people who continue to give their time, energy, compassion, and care to strengthen our community in countless ways. She goes on to say that all types of volunteers are welcome at this year's celebration.
3: 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You don't have to be part of an organization or have a scheduled shift to be considered a volunteer. 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You've contributed. You're a volunteer. Those acts matter, and we want to celebrate them.
2: Food will be served from 4:30 to 6:30 p.m. with entertainment, activities, and games happening throughout the evening. For more information, you can visit the Vagerville and District FCSS Facebook page.
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5: Checking in with Mother Nature, we've got cloudy skies today, turning into periods of rain. There is a risk of a thunderstorm this afternoon. 5 to 10 millimeters of rain expected with a high of 18. Another 5 millimeters expected this evening, down to 10 overnight. And periods of rain ending early in the morning tomorrow. Still the risk of a thunderstorm there in the afternoon, high of 18.
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0: Kicking off 8 o'clock with Kelsey Kulik until I get to heaven. You're on the Ranch 106.5. The sun's shining right now, but we take a look at our forecast, and it looks like, well, we could get a little wetter as the day moves along. Becoming cloudy this morning, then periods of rain with a risk of an afternoon thunderstorm. Expecting 5 to 10 millimeters and a high of 18. More rain this evening, another 5 millimeters. Again, the risk of a thunderstorm. Overnight low of 10. Then periods of rain tomorrow, ending early in the morning, turning into a mix of sun and cloud with a 60% chance of showers. Again, the risk of a thunderstorm and a high of 18. Normal high this time of year is 22. Record high for this day is 29, set back in 1983. Your record low for this day was 1993. We were at plus one.
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8: Yes, indeed. The Ranch. 106.5. Jeff Dick with you on your Tuesday. The sun is shining. Not a bad looking morning. Although we do expect the rains to roll through by the afternoon. We do get the risk of a thunderstorm out there as well. We'll take a full look at it at 8:30. But first, it's Riley Green. 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
1: I'm Justin Goulet. The Town of Vegarville Volunteer Appreciation Barbecue is coming up this Thursday, June 18th from 3 to 7 p.m. at the Vegarville Centennial Library grounds. My Vegarville Now's Nikki Rashad has more.
2: Community Development Facilitator for the town, Elizabeth Keeler-Lanko, says that the event was created as an opportunity to recognize and celebrate the people who continue to give their time, energy, compassion, and care to strengthen our community in countless ways. She goes on to say that all types of volunteers are welcome at this year's celebration.
3: We want people to know that volunteering doesn't have to be formal. You don't have to be part of an organization or have a scheduled shift to be considered a volunteer. 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You've contributed. You're a volunteer. Those acts matter, and we want to celebrate them.
2: Food will be served from 4:30 to 6:30 p.m. with entertainment, activities, and games happening throughout the evening. For more information, you can visit the Vegarville and District FCSS Facebook page.
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5: Checking in with Mother Nature, we've got cloudy skies today, turning into periods of rain. There is a risk of a thunderstorm this afternoon. 5 to 10 millimeters of rain expected with a high of 18. Another 5 millimeters expected this evening, down to 10 overnight. And periods of rain ending early in the morning tomorrow. Still the risk of a thunderstorm there in the afternoon, high of 18.
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0: You're listening to The Ranch 106.5. Just being me, that's Morgan Griffiths. Corey Kent in there as well with Rocky Mountain Low. We've got our new Top 5 Tuesday video. Just heading over to our Facebook page right now. We're talking the top 5 stories from Carolina's Stanley Cup win. So many great stories coming out of that playoff run for Carolina. I tried to narrow down my top 5. Let's see what you think about that. You can check it out on our Facebook fan page in just a few minutes. And remember, a new video goes up each and every Tuesday.
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The Ranch 106.5, made and played in Canada. Zach Mason and Dance right there. We are 17 minutes shy of 9 o'clock. Another edition of the Trading Post headed your way. That's after your 9 a.m. news. We're going to open up the phone lines and get to it if you have anything to buy, sell, trade, or give away. Again, that all starts after your 9 a.m. news, so make sure you're tuned in for that. And it's all brought to you by our friends at Vegreville Auto Body and the Garage in Vegreville. Before that, though, still some time for great country music like Tucker Wetmore on the way and Luke Combs up next. Going, going, gone.

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1: I'm Justin Goulet. The Town of Vagerville Volunteer Appreciation Barbecue is coming up this Thursday, June 18th from 3 to 7 p.m. at the Vagerville Centennial Library grounds. My Vagerville Now's Nikki Rashad has more.
2: Community Development Facilitator for the town, Elizabeth Keeler-Lanko, says that the event was created as an opportunity to recognize and celebrate the people who continue to give their time, energy, compassion, and care to strengthen our community in countless ways. She goes on to say that all types of volunteers are welcome at this year's celebration.
3: We want people to know that volunteering doesn't have to be formal. You don't have to be part of an organization or have a scheduled shift to be considered a volunteer. 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You've contributed. You're a volunteer. Those acts matter, and we want to celebrate them.
2: Food will be served from 4:30 to 6:30 p.m. with entertainment, activities, and games happening throughout the evening. For more information, you can visit the Vagerville and District FCSS Facebook page.
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5: Let's take a look at your forecast. Periods of rain today with the risk of a thunderstorm in the afternoon. 5 to 10 millimeters expected, high of 18. Another 5 millimeters of rain this evening with the risk of a thunderstorm. Overnight low of 10. Periods of rain ending early in the morning tomorrow. Then a 60% chance of showers. Risk of a thunderstorm, high 18.
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5: 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We also have somebody looking for screened loam or compost for the Vagerville Golf Club. 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Our number to call, that's 780-632-6671. 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
5: 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And it looks like that might do it for today's edition of our Trading Post. 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

After 10 o'clock here on the ranch, it's Tandy here with you during the day shift. That was Sasha with Till I Don't. Coming up, gonna tell you about how a big brother was in the right place at the right time. But first, it's Luke Combs, Beautiful Crazy on the ranch.

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1: Tennille Arns with Back Then, Right Now on the Ranch. Now, earlier I was telling you about this boy who saved his sister. A 13-year-old boy in Michigan is being called a hero after he spotted a stranger trying to grab his little sister from their backyard. So instead of freezing, he grabbed his slingshot, loaded up a marble, and then fired what might be the shot of his life. According to reports, he hit the suspect in the head, causing the man to flee before police arrived. Now, before everyone starts ordering slingshots online, authorities say that the real story here is how quickly this young man actually protected his sister, how he reacted to it. So it's also a reminder that older siblings can be pretty amazing. And sure, they spend years annoying each other, fighting over the TV remote, but at least now his sister is safe. Here's Nate Holler, Thought About You on the Ranch. Yeah.

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Brad Paisley, Waiting on a Woman on 106.5 The Ranch. Hey, it's Tandy here with you during the day shift. Now, the town of Vegreville Volunteer Appreciation Barbecue, that's coming up this Thursday, June 18th from 3 to 7 p.m. at the Vegreville Centennial Library grounds. Now, food will be served from 4:30 to 6:30 with entertainment, activities, and games happening throughout the evening as well. And if you're looking for more information about it, go check it out on the Vegreville and District FCSS Facebook page. Here's High Valley with Fools on 106.5 The Ranch.

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country. Keep it in country. This is where country lives. Country is the ranch.

That's Brooks and Dunn with Red Dirt Road, kicking off our 11 o'clock hour here on the ranch. And a happy Tuesday to you. Now, I guess an 81-year-old Vietnam veteran named Charlie Whaley just graduated from college more than 60 years after he dropped out of high school to join the military. I'll tell you more about it coming up. But first, here's Tyler Joe Miller, Under the Influence, on the ranch.

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Andrew Hyatt would do it with you on the ranch. Now, earlier I was telling you about this 81-year-old Vietnam veteran. Now, you know what? Here's a story that's proof that you're never too old

justice. He even had to learn modern technology and computer skills along the way. Now, at 81, he's proudly displaying his diploma and says he hopes his story encourages others to keep learning and never give up on a dream just because they think they're too old. There you go. You're never too old to learn new tricks. Here's Luke Bryan with Sunrise, Sunburn, Sunset on the Ranch.

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Jason Aldean with Don't Tell on Me on 106.5 The Ranch. Hey, the Alberta Professional Chuck Wagon and Chariot Association, they're gearing up to host their 3 days of Chuck Wagon races in Viking. That's coming up July 3rd through the 5th. Now, the weekend will include beer gardens, food trucks, activities hosted by the Viking Royal Purple Association, and the action kicks off on Friday, July 3rd. At 6 p.m. at the Clover Lodge Stampede Grounds. Now be sure to join us here on the ranch on 106.5 for coverage of the championship Sunday action on July 5th at 1 o'clock. Here's the Rec Laws with Honky Tonkin' About It on 106.5 The Ranch.

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1: I'm Justin Goulet. The Town of Vagerville Volunteer Appreciation Barbecue is coming up this Thursday, June 18th from 3 to 7 p.m. at the Vagerville Centennial Library grounds. My Vagerville Now's Nikki Rashad has more.
2: Community Development Facilitator for the town, Elizabeth Keeler-Lanko, says that the event was created as an opportunity to recognize and celebrate the people who continue to give their time, energy, compassion, and care to strengthen our community in countless ways. She goes on to say that all types of volunteers are welcome at this year's celebration.
3: We want people to know that volunteering doesn't have to be formal. You don't have to be part of an organization or have a scheduled shift to be considered a volunteer. Have you helped a neighbor shovel their walk, mowed a senior's lawn, taken out someone's garbage, coached a team, served on a board, or just lent a hand? You've contributed. You're a volunteer. Those acts matter, and we want to celebrate them.
2: Food will be served from 4:30 to 6:30 p.m. with entertainment, activities, and games happening throughout the evening. For more information, you can visit the Vagerville and District FCSS Facebook page.
1: And the third annual Medieval Fair and Artisan Market makes its way back to Vagerville this summer. 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
6: Let's take a look at your forecast. Periods of rain today with the risk of a thunderstorm in the afternoon. 5 to 10 millimeters expected, high of 18. Another 5 millimeters of rain this evening with the risk of a thunderstorm. Overnight low of 10. Periods of rain ending early in the morning tomorrow, then a 60% chance of showers, risk of a thunderstorm, high 18.
7: I'm Tim Parent with Rural Roots Canada. Agricultural drone operators in Canada now have a clearer path to apply pesticides by drone following an interim measure from Health Canada. The Canadian Aerial Drone Association says it's received a letter of no objection from Health Canada's Pesticides Regulatory Directorate. The measure allows pesticides to be applied by drone when those products are already registered for conventional aerial application and include aerial application directions on the label. Operators must still comply with all existing label requirements, including application rates, spray volumes, buffer zones, droplet size, protective equipment, and other conditions of use. They must also meet federal and provincial requirements, including Transport Canada certification rules for remotely piloted aircraft systems. CADA emphasizes the measure is not an exemption from pesticide laws or licensing requirements, and says additional guidance for operators and farmers is expected in the coming weeks. I'm Tim Parent with Rural Roots Canada.
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13: The WPCA races in Medicine Hat would wrap up in record-setting fashion as Chance Vegan won his third straight. Vegan says that setting the record did not cross his mind as he crossed the finish line.
14: 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This show's been pretty good to us. I think it's just scheduling because we seem to get off to a slow start every year, and it takes us a couple shows to kind of find the recipe in the barn, if you will. So I think just being the third or fourth show of the summer every year is typically when we start to kind of get things in motion.
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15: 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Heifers 900 plus, 405 to 432, 8 to 900, 455 to 484, 7 to 800, 496 to 506, 6 to 700, 545 to 580, 5 to 600, 620 to 650, 4 to 500, $7 to 790, 3 to 400, 750 to $8. Yesterday, younger bred cows that were scheduled to calve in the next couple of weeks traded from $4,700 per head to $5,900 per head. This is Dallas Roger with CanFax reporting for the Alberta Beef Producers.
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This is where country music lives. Drinking on a beer team.

She's young, she thinks she's grown. We're all first car, first date, WLD on a license plate. Now ain't life crazy? Yeah.

Dallas Smith kicking off our 12 o'clock hour here on the ranch. Coming up, this is one of those stories that sounds like science fiction, but it's happening right now and even in Canada. Going to tell you more about it coming up, but first, let's continue with more music for you from Craig Morgan, Redneck Yacht Club on the ranch.

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1: In good times and in bad, we're with you. In times when you need someone to help you move, we're pretty much booked up. The Ranch, where country lives.

Morgan Griffiths, just being me here on the ranch. It's Tandy here with you during the day shift. Now, I thought this was pretty cool. Of course, you know, with insulin, of course, a Canadian did that up, which I thought was pretty cool back then. But get this, now this is a new medical breakthrough, a Canadian one. A woman from London, Ontario, who has lived with type 1 diabetes for years, has been insulin-free for nearly 2 years after receiving an experimental stem cell treatment. Now, the therapy uses lab-grown insulin-producing cells that were infused into her liver, where they began producing insulin on their own. Now, for anyone who knows someone with type 1 diabetes, that's a huge deal. And of course, managing the disease means constant blood sugar monitoring, insulin injectors or pumps, and counting carbs, and always being aware of the risk of dangerous highs and lows. So what's even more exciting is that she isn't the only success story. In the clinical trial, most participants who received the full treatment were able to stop taking insulin altogether after 1 year.

Thought that was pretty cool. Now, researchers are calling it one of the most promising advances ever seen in type 1 diabetes treatment. And honestly, I think that's pretty cool how far we come in learning about diabetes. And myself, I'm always watching my sugars, always getting my A1C checked every 3 months just to make sure, because I've been a borderline diabetic for a while. My dad was a diabetic. My grandfather, also a type 2 diabetic. So just always have to be mindful and careful, especially if you do have diabetes in your family. But man, I thought that is amazing. And you know what? Sometimes we don't like to feel like a pincushion always doing our blood sugars, right? I get it. I totally get it. Here's Tyler Hubbard with Park on the Ranch.

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Just after 1 o'clock here on the ranch with Josh Stump, kicking off our 1 o'clock hour. And most of us have probably imagined what we do if we win the lottery. 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Well, one lottery winner did something a little different. Got to tell you more about it coming up. But first, Lanny Wilson with Phone, Keys, Wallet on the ranch.

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George Burns featuring Luke Bryan with Ride, Ride, Ride on the Ranch. Now imagine winning the lottery and never having to work another day in your life. Well, that's exactly what happened to Carl Crompton in Warrington, England. Now, Carl and his wife won £6.1 million on the lottery, but instead of disappearing on a private island, Carl now spends part of his time helping out a local food pantry, and he says it keeps him grounded and connected to his community. It's a good reminder that sometimes the things that make us the happiest aren't the things that money can buy. Here's Dean Brody with A Man Without a Woman on the Ranch.

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Carson Janik with Choked Up on 106.5 The Ranch, one of our made and played artists. 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Or maybe you are an emerging artist and you want to put your music on there. 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Have a great rest of your day. I'll be back again tomorrow just after 10. Here's Ella Langley with Be Her on 106.5 The Ranch.

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So today looks like it's going to be a rainy day. Lots of rain, lots of clouds. You got a little bit of wind here and there. You know, it's just like one of those days. We're expecting about 10 to 15 millimeters of rain throughout the day tonight as well. We're expecting rain. So yeah, just expect rain today. It's going to be a little moist out there. That's right. Don't you love the word moist? Everybody loves moist. It's like the word of the century. Anyways, when it comes to rainy days, I'd love to know, what do you like to do on a rainy day? Do you like to stay inside? Do you like to go outside? You know what? I do enjoy taking walks in the rain. You get an umbrella and you just kind of, it's nice. It's peaceful. I don't know. I do like going outside in the rain, but also I like staying inside in the rain. You know, having a nice snooze, asleep while it's raining outside is quite nice. The sound of the raindrops pitter-pattering on your window, I quite enjoy that. I mean, this morning when I woke up, I just heard rain and I'm like, oh, this is nice, nice and relaxing. I like to just lay in bed and not have to go to work. That's always nice, right? But then you realize, okay, I have to go to work. Anyways, I want to know from you, what would you say is something you'll like to do on a rainy day? Your rainy day activity of choice. What is that?

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4: We are thrilled to once again have Elizabeth Keeler-Lenko joining us in studio, Vegreville's Community Development Facilitator, as we get ready to celebrate the great volunteers here in the community, and doing so barbecue style, Elizabeth.
5: Yes, thank you for having me today. 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
4: And talking about volunteers, it's not a specific group either. This is anybody who volunteers in Vegreville.
5: Yes, we want people to know that volunteering doesn't have to be formal. You don't have to be part of an organization or have a scheduled shift to be considered a volunteer. Have you helped enable shovel their walk, mowed a senior's lawn, taken out someone's garbage, coached a team, served on a board, or just lent a hand? You've contributed. You're a volunteer. Those acts matter, and we want to celebrate them.
4: Fantastic. Now, for all the official whens and wheres, where is it taking place, and what do people need to know about coming on down?
5: All right, so it's at the Vegreville Centennial Library this year, in the gym and on the grounds. Hopefully we don't get a rainstorm like last year. We'll be there from 3 to 7 p.m. Food will be served from 4:30 to 6:30 by our amazing members of Town Council. And we are excited to have entertainment throughout the entire evening by the incredible Wendy Brook Music Festival. So there's a great afternoon full of food, music, and community connections.
4: Wonderful. And again, that's all going June 18th, as you said, 3 to 7 p.m. A whole lot of fun going to be had. Anything else you'd like our listeners to know about the event?
5: Just a few things. So we've been really overwhelmed by support from the community. Local businesses, organizations, community groups, volunteers, and municipal partners have stepped up in so many ways through their donations of equipment, supplies, and volunteer time. 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We also want to give a heartfelt thank you to all of the volunteers. If you volunteer every week or just help someone out when the opportunity arises, you are helping build a stronger, healthier, and more connected community. So we hope you'll join us this June 18th from 3 to 7 p.m. at the Vegreville Centennial Library as we celebrate the people who make a difference every day. And if you want to volunteer at the event, we'd love to hear from you too. You can give us a call at FCSS and ask to speak with me, Elizabeth.
4: Wonderful. Thank you as always, Elizabeth. Always a pleasure chatting with you. And we'll look forward to a great barbecue.
5: Perfect. Thanks for having me.
0: The Ranch.
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0: It's going to be a rainy day today, all day. We're expecting rain, rain, rain, rain. Yes, but rain is nice. Rain is cozy. Want to know from you, though. What do you like to do on a rainy day? Your activity of choice.
1: You're napping and Netflix.
0: So given the choice, you would just sleep all day. That actually sounds nice. Nice and cozy.
1: Yeah, I don't know what it is. I think it's I love the sound of rain against a window. I don't know if that's weird.
0: Oh, that's not weird at all. I'm pretty sure that's very common. It's comforting. I don't know. I find it comforting.
1: Yeah, that just mellows me out. I'll take a nap any day. Come on, rainy day is a perfect excuse to curl up with like a hot drink and take a little snooze.
0: Yeah, hot drink. Just don't doze off and then spill it while you're sleeping. That won't be too much fun. That will be a wake-up call, that's for sure.
1: No, just a little cocoa with a little splash of Bailey's, you know.
0: Ooh, you like the fancy stuff.

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0: Today we've been talking about those things you like to do on a rainy day because we're expecting some rain today. That is right. I want to know from you, though. What do you like to do on a rainy day? Now, you said you like to play card games. Okay, which card game?
1: War was my first game that I learned with my granddad.
0: War. That's a good card game.
1: And the other was like Spade.
0: Spades.
1: Misery. Choose your partner.
0: Can you pick a favorite of all those card games?
1: They're all fun to play with. It used to be me and my grandpa versus my mom and my grandma, so boys versus girls.
0: Uh-huh.
1: Sometimes we beat, but most of the time we lose because we always say, well, they cheated somehow.
0: What do you mean? Girls never cheat at card games. No, we're not sitting on extra cards. No, of course not. It's never happened.

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0: Today we're chatting about rainy day activities. I love to know, what do you like to do on a rainy day? Over on the text line, I got a message for jigsaw puzzles. I find it to be very relaxing having one on the go that you can just dip in and out of. I like to crochet and cross stitch with or without music, podcasts, or audiobooks. Reading while drinking a cup of tea is also very nice, and looking out the window with the rain beating down and the hum of the washing machine in the background. Oh, that all sounds really nice. I like that. And also having something in the oven. Now cooking. Comfort food when it's a rainy day? Fantastic. Okay, let me know from you. Rainy day activity. What do you like to do on a rainy day?
1: To have a movie marathon.
0: Okay, so what kind of movies do you like to marathon with?
1: Go through like a trilogy of something. Like watch the Back to the Future trilogy. Just have like some comfy blankets out, make up some popcorn, and just enjoy and just wait for the rain to stop.
0: Is it weird that I've never seen Back to the Future?
1: Yes, you need to see Back to the Future. It's a classic.

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0: 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Hard-working music for hard-working people. This is where country lives. The Ranch.

0: So today we've been talking about activities you like to do on a rainy day. I'd love to know, what do you like to do on a rainy day? What's your activity of choice?
1: I like binge watching either anime or a movie with my mom.
0: That's nice. So if you were to watch a movie today, you know, today being a rainy day, what would you watch?
1: Probably right now, My Royal Nemesis.
0: Oh, that's a good one.
1: You've seen it?
0: I have, actually. My Royal Nemesis, it's a South Korean drama, and my mom loves South Korean dramas, Chinese dramas. You can see those on Netflix. Also, YouTube has tons of them as well. And they're actually really good. They're really good stories. South Korea has some very good shows. But you have to be okay with subtitles. I mean, some are dubbed, but you'll be reading a lot of stuff.

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0: some people don't like it, but there's a lot of perks when it comes to a rainy day. For example, everything comes all green and luscious. A lot of excuses for indoor days. It's nice and cozy. Anyways, love to know from you, what would you say is your favorite activity on a rainy day?
1: A great excuse to binge watch something and to just, you know, run out of things to swipe on Tinder.
0: Okay, so you use the Tinder on a rainy day.
1: Yeah.
0: So any luck?
1: No, none. Absolutely, actually.
0: I heard this area is not that great when it comes to Tinder, especially if it's guys looking for girls, because there's way more guys around here than there are girls.
1: No, it's been a little lackluster. I might have to try Bumble.
0: I haven't used Tinder in over a decade, you know, back when it was actually free and you didn't have to pay for it. I think you pay for it now. I think so.
1: You have to pay for certain parts of it, but I'm too cheap to do that.

0: 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And if you're making it here, we want to hear it. 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
1: I'm Cass Patterson. The Town of Vagerville Volunteer Appreciation Barbecue is coming up this Thursday from 3 to 7 p.m. at the Vagerville Centennial Library Grounds. My Vagerville Now's Nikki Rochat has more.
2: Community Development Facilitator for the town, Elizabeth Keeler-Lanko, says that the event was created as an opportunity to recognize and celebrate the people who continue to give their time, energy, compassion, and care to strengthen our community in countless ways. She goes on to say that all types of volunteers are welcome at this year's celebration.
3: 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You've contributed. You're a volunteer. Those acts matter, and we want to celebrate them.
2: Food will be served from 4:30 to 6:30 p.m. with entertainment, activities, and games happening throughout the evening. For more information, you can visit the Vagerville and District FCSS Facebook page.
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7: Taking a look at your forecast, periods of rain with a risk of a thunderstorm this evening, about 5 millimeters expected, overnight low of 10 degrees, periods of rain ending early in the morning tomorrow, then a 60% chance of afternoon showers with the risk of a thunderstorm, high of 18, clear into the evening with an overnight low of 9.
0: 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'Cause I just wanna be

0: So we are expecting a bunch of rain today. Is it raining? Oh, it may be raining. Is it raining? Okay, not yet. But it's gonna rain. I want to know from you, though. What do you like to do on a rainy day? Is it raining where you are?
1: No, it's just overcast.
0: Well, what's your rainy day activity of choice?
1: Go fishing.
0: Go fishing. Okay, so you think the fish bite better when it's raining?
1: I know they do.
0: Well, it does make sense. The rain falls on the water and, you know, there's a little movement on the water. The fish are like, ooh, food. They go right up for it.
1: Yeah. They get dancing under the water, eh?
0: Yeah. So you catch more fish on a rainy day than a non-rainy day?
1: Yes, ma'am.
0: Well, maybe today you should go fishing.
1: Well, I'd like to, but my boss is pretty strict, eh?
0: He makes you work?
1: He says there's no raindrops here yet, so he won't release us.
0: Later on, then.
1: Later on, that's right.

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1: The Ranch.

0: too.
1: It's going to be a rainy day today. That is right. We're going to have some rain. Yay, rain. Don't you just love a good old wet rain? I guess rain has to be wet. It means rain. It's water. Anyways, let me know from you. What would you say is your favorite activity on a rainy day?
2: I love swimming.
1: Okay, so you just dive right in, just splash.
2: Yeah, well, I figure, like, I'm already wet, so it's not like the rain is affecting me. And if it's warm out, like, it's kind of refreshing. I don't know. I love it.
1: Yeah, it could be refreshing. And the lakes are starting to get warmer. I don't think they're that cold anymore.
2: I don't think so.
1: They're okay. I mean, it's June. It's not bad.
2: It's a mood. It's a whole mood.
1: It's fine. The water, I'm sure, is just fine. Probably too cold for me, though. I'm a bit of a wimp.

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0: going to be raining. I mean, tonight we're expecting a lot of rain, and I want to know from you, what would you say is your favorite thing to do on a rainy day?
1: My favorite thing to do on a rainy day is to wait for a sunny day.
0: Well, okay, that makes sense, yes. Gotta love the sunshine.
1: Like, you just sit there and stare out the window and, like, screw this, I am not doing anything. And then your boss calls you and you're like, I'm sick.
0: Make up some kind of sick excuse.
1: Right, you know, like, fake that cough and everything. I'm like, literally 20 feet from my boss right now, so I can't talk too much on this, or he'll know my message.
0: All right, I'll try not to rat you out. But no promises.

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1: I'm Cass Patterson. The Town of Vagerville Volunteer Appreciation Barbecue is coming up this Thursday from 3 to 7 p.m. at the Vagerville Centennial Library Grounds. My Vagerville Now's Nikki Rochat has more.
2: Community Development Facilitator for the town, Elizabeth Keeler-Lanko, says that the event was created as an opportunity to recognize and celebrate the people who continue to give their time, energy, compassion, and care to strengthen our community in countless ways. She goes on to say that all types of volunteers are welcome at this year's celebration.
3: We want people to know that volunteering doesn't have to be formal. You don't have to be part of an organization or have a scheduled shift to be considered a volunteer. 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You've contributed. You're a volunteer. Those acts matter, and we want to celebrate them.
2: Food will be served from 4:30 to 6:30 p.m. with entertainment, activities, and games happening throughout the evening. For more information, you can visit the Vagerville and District FCSS Facebook page.
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1: The WPCA races in Medicine Hat would wrap up in record-setting fashion as Chance Vegan won his third straight. Vegan says that setting the record did not cross his mind as he crossed the finish line.
6: I don't know. This show's been pretty good to us. I think it's just scheduling because we seem to get off to a slow start every year, and it takes us a couple shows to kind of find the recipe in the barn, if you will. So I think just being the third or fourth show of the summer every year is typically when we start to kind of get things in motion.
1: The WPCA will next be headed to Wainwright for 4 days of racing. 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
7: Taking a look at your forecast, periods of rain with a risk of a thunderstorm this evening, about 5 millimeters expected, overnight low of 10 degrees. Periods of rain ending early in the morning tomorrow, then a 60% chance of afternoon showers with the risk of a thunderstorm, high of 18, clear into the evening with an overnight low of 9.
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0: The Ranch.

0: Sometimes you get a rainy day and it's like, you know what? I don't know what to do with it. What do you do with a rainy day? I'd love to know. What would you say is the favorite activity on a rainy day? What are you doing?
1: Oh, reach into your drain and pull out all that hair. I mean, it's probably slowing down your sink whenever you pull the plug, you know, and it's just good maintenance. Go down there. My mom used to have kind of like a metal hook, and she would reach down there and pull out all the gunk and the hair, and she always seemed to do that on a rainy day. So it's kind of a gross thing. I mean, it's something you probably want to do before you eat, or, you know, a long time after you eat, because you're going to see things in there that you never expected.
0: Well, that's a very creative answer. I like it.
1: Yeah, so just go down there and start cleaning out your drains, pull all that hair out, and toss it in the garbage.
0: Just the thought of that is making me queasy.
1: You know, rub it between your hands, get it nice and clean.
0: All right, we're good now. Thank you. That's great. Thank you. We're good. Yeah. I guess it is time to kind of get the spring cleaning done. I mean, summer's, what, this weekend? So you don't want to be procrastinating. Spring cleaning, you have less than a week to go. Scrub-a-dub-dub.

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0: famous friends. Channeling our inner cowboy and cowgirl.
1: That's right.
0: The Ranch, where country lives.

0: A rainy day is a good time to get things done around the house. I mean, you pick this up, you do this, you sweep this, you wash this. I want to know, what would you say is one of your favorite things to do on a rainy day? Now, you were telling me you like to get things done around the house. Now, what is your favorite thing?
1: I actually really enjoy laundry.
0: Laundry, you know, that is very nice to do on a rainy day. You know, nice it's cozy. So, what is it about laundry you just really enjoy?
1: Because it all smells so clean and fresh afterwards, and it's warm when you're folding it.
0: What about ironing?
1: I hate ironing.
0: Yeah, I'm not a big fan of ironing either. It's just, I don't know, I find it difficult, I guess. But yeah, laundry is really nice to do. You know, little things around the house during a rainy day or rainy evening, I should say.
1: Exactly.
0: It's just nice and comforting. You know, it's, what else are you going to do? Yard work? No. I don't even like doing yard work on a sunny day.

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0: So earlier we were talking about rainy day activities. We mentioned Nina doing some chores, you know, getting things done around the house, cleaning a few things, doing some laundry, for example. Now you were telling me that's also what you like to do on a rainy day, you know, get things done around the house. What would you say is your favorite chore? What do you like to do?
1: Sweeping the floor.
0: Sweeping the floor. Why sweeping?
1: I don't know. It's an easy job.
0: You see, I don't mind sweeping. 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
1: Yes.
0: You step right in there.
1: Or somebody comes running through it, spreads it all back all over the place again.
0: Sounds like something kids or animals would do.
1: Or husbands.
0: That too.

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